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0: hold. Hey, hey, Scott, you know what? I think we need to take this praise to another level.
1: You know what, Junior? You might be right. You might be right. You might be right. Hit it.

good morning. Welcome to Real Mornings right here on 971. My name is Dre. Gonna be keeping you company all the way until 10, playing you nothing but the best mix of music. Right now, you're listening to the best mix of inspirational music with meaningful lyrics right here on 971. So sit back, relax, and enjoy the ride.

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0: You're in the epicenter of a retro hit storm. The 70s, the 80s, and the 90s. 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

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Dedication goes out very special to Bernie Gurge. Big hi to you, Bernie. How's it going? Thank you very much for being a part of the show. And hope you're having a great one. Enjoying the show right here on 971. Chitrani Rodrigo, a very good morning to you. Says, hello, Dre. Enjoying your show right here as well. Thank you very much, Chitrani, to you and all your friends out there as well, locked on to Real Radio. Going out very special to Rosemary Shockman. Big hi to you, Rosemary. Nice to have you on board as well. Thank you very much for keeping it locked on to Real Radio right here on 971.

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This is the morning show. Thank you once again for keeping it locked on to Real Radio. The post is on. You can drop all your dedications and your shout outs as well on your comments. We're big high going out to Indu De Silva. Says, hey Dre, good morning. Have a pleasant day. Enjoying the show and God bless you as well. Dedication goes out to my family and friends, everyone listening to Real Radio right here on 971. Thank you very much for keeping it locked on to Real Radio right here on 971. Very big high going out. Very special to Timothy. Big high to you, buddy. Not forgetting to say very big high going out. Russell, locked on to the show. Randy, big high to you as well.

Real Radio 971, all hits, no misses, right here. This is the Real Mornings. Thank you very much for keeping locked on to Real Radio. Very big hi going out to Asmin Hanifa. Big hi to you as well. Says Dre, a very good morning to you. Thank you very much, Asmin. Says good morning, dear Dre. Enjoying your dream show as well. Lovely music, all those hits as well. Enjoying the show all the way from the beautiful hill country, Kandy as well. Asmin, thank you very much for all the lovely updates and stuff like that. Very big hi going out to Matilda Peter on the show. Dedication goes out very specially to your family, Matilda. That's we, Talita, Roshni, Roshan, Brian, Zara, Helen, and all your OFP friends as well, locked on to Real Radio right here on 971. Patricia Rodrigo, big hi to you, Patricia. Nice to have you on board as well. This is Patricia Rodrigo. Thank you for keeping locked on to Real Radio right here on 971. Sonali Shara Abraham, a very good morning to you. Says, hey Dre, good morning. Enjoying the best mix of music right here on 971. Shanaz Naleem is on board. Says, dear Dre, good morning to you. Have a lovely day. Enjoying the great mix of music. Thank you very much, Shanaz.

Real Radio 971 dedication goes out very, very specially to Ruth Di Crezzo all the way from Melbourne, Australia. Thank you very much, Ruth. A very good morning to you. And thank you for keeping it locked on to Real Radio. She says, hey, Dre, a very good morning to you. Wishing you a blessed day and a peaceful day ahead as well with lots of God's blessings. Dedication goes out to my family, Clinton, Tammy, Musashi and Tyra all from Kote. Thanks, dear Dre. Hope you're having a great one. And thank you once again for keeping it locked on to Real Radio right here on 971 Ruth.

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0: 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You're listening to Real Mornings as well. Thank you very much. A very good morning if you just locked in. Very big hi going out to Jean Garine out there. Says, hey Dre, good morning to you. Enjoying the music and the company. Dedication goes out to Christine Reeves, Lorraine Pires, Rita, Andre Gunasekara, and all my lovely friends as well. Ruth Decretz all the way from Melbourne, and everybody in Australia as well. Coming to you from Jean Garine as well. Thank you very much, Jean, for keeping it locked on to Real Radio right here on 971.
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Yes, let me know all about it as well. Very big hi going out to Pamela Raju on board as well. Says, hey, a very good morning, dear Dre. Enjoying the awesome music with your lovely company as well. God bless you. Thank you very much, Pamela. God bless you too as well. Thank you for keeping locked on to Real Radio. Geeta Dice is on board as well. Says, hey, Dre, good morning to you. Enjoying the best mix of music on this lovely morning. Very special dedications goes out to my family and friends locked on to Real Radio right here on 971. That is Diane, Kalkika, Oshan, Arun, Lakshan, Devin, Ranindu, Senith, Teruka, Tisat, and all my friends locked on to Real Radio right here on 971. Thank you very much, Geeta Dias.

Real Radio 971. Yes, of course. Thank you very much. A very good morning. If you just locked in, you're listening to Real Mornings right here as well, playing you nothing but the best mix of music. Very big hi going out to Salome Cruz on the show. Says, hi, Dre. Wishing you a blessed morning. Enjoying the lovely company and the music. Dedication goes out to my hubby Camillus and all my family members as well, locked on to Real Radio right here on 971. We got Nishantha Gundratna on board as well. Hey, a very good morning to you, Don. How's it going? Hope you're having a great one. Says, hey, Dre. Enjoying your show as well. A very good morning. Lovely music, all hits right here as well. Thank you once again. Dedication goes out to my wife, Nilmini San, Iresh, cousin bro, Mahesh, Jerome, Nishan, and all my friends as well, locked on to Real Radio right here on 971. Thank you very much, Don. Very big hi going out to very specially to Damayanti Kumar on board as well. Says, hi, good morning, Dre. Wishing you a lovely day. Enjoying the awesome mix of music with your cheerful company. Dedication goes out very specially to my daughters, Abby, Aarti, my darling grandkids and dear friends as well, right here on 971. Thanks. Have a lovely day. Thank you very much, Damayanti. Hope you're having a great one right here on 971.

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Well, very good morning. This is Real Radio 971. You're locked on to Real Mornings all the way until 10, playing you nothing but the best mix of music, all hits and no misses. We're big high going out very specially to Annette Fernando as well. Says, hey Dre, a very good morning to you. Fantastic music right here on 971. Super enjoying all those number one hits as well. Thank you very much, Annette. Hope you're having a great one enjoying the show right here on Real Radio 971. Also, very big hi going out to Lorraine Pierce on the show. Says, hello, Dre. Good morning. Looking forward to enjoying your pleasant company and the best mix of music. Saying hi to all my friends, Diana Tilakaratna, Savitri Pierce. Thanks ever so much, dear Dre. Stay safe. Lots of love from our family as well. Thank you very much, Lorraine. Hope you're having a great one enjoying the show right here on 971. Also, very big hi going out to Tikshana. Big hi to you, buddy. Nice to have you on board as well. Going out to Michael. Not forget, very big hi going out to Sharon and Guy. Three big shout to you guys. Thank you very much for keeping it real right here on the Real Mornings.

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1: 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Welcome to Real Mornings as well. Thank you once again for keeping it real. Dedication goes out very specially to Mazia. Big hi to you, Mazia. How's it going? Thank you very much. Says, hey Dre, a very big hello and a glorious morning to you. Wishing you a beautiful day as well. Thank you very much. Dedication goes out very specially to your family. That's Mazia all the way from Moratua saying hi to her friends. Ruth DiCretzer all the way from Melbourne. Karen Alexander of Mount Lavinia. Doreen Junki of Vattala, Philomena Fernand of Jaila, Zarina Zubair from Gaul, Dilukshidaran of Rajgiriya, and Patricia Pereira of Khadana. Thank you for keeping it locked on to Real Radio right here on 971. Also, very big hi going out, very, very specially to Dilrukshi Dayaratna. Big hi to you, Dilrukshi. How's it going? Thank you very much for being a part of the show. Nelia, a very good morning to you. Dre, enjoying the best mix of music. Thank you very much, Nelia, for keeping locked on to the show. Also, we got Judy Costa on board as well. Says, good morning, dear Dre. Wishing you a great day and enjoying the best mix of music. Dedication goes out to Jackie, Christina, Princess Rachel, Jessica, Jason, and baby Kiara as well. Locked on to the show.

Never ending song, love for you right here on the show. Good morning, welcome back, and thank you once again for keeping locked on to Real Morning Explain. You nothing but the best mix of music. Crystal Gale right here. Never ending song of love. In front of that, Johnny Nash, Wonderful World. In front of that, yes, of course, Queen, the late King, great Freddie Mercury and the band Queen with a great track, Kind of Music, right here on 971. Thank you very much, Gloria Estefan and Miami Sound Machine. All that and more happens right here on the show. Good morning, welcome back. Hope you guys are having a great morning. Locked on to Real Mornings right here on 971, playing you nothing but the best mix of music on a great Tuesday morning. It's 8th of September 2026. Yes, of course. The weather is pretty good in Colombo as well. Hot and bright, beautiful day here in Colombo. Thank you very much for being a part of the show, but you never know. The weather gods might go crazy all of a sudden and gives us showers of blessings. Okay. Right. In the meantime, hope you guys are having a great one as well. Locked on to a Real Radio right here on 971. Dedication is also going out very specially to Shani. Good morning to you. Hope you're having a great morning. Locked on to a Real Radio. Daryl, a very good morning to you. Sashika, good morning. Welcome to Real Mornings right here on 971. Rukshana, good morning. Dedication is going out very specially to Russia. Good morning to you and all your friends locked on to Real Mornings right here on 971. Dikshana, good morning. Dedication is going out very, very specially to Philly. Good morning to you. Namal, good morning. Thank you very much for being a part of the show. Siani, a very good morning. Also, dedication is going out very specially to Kishi. Good morning to you and all your friends locked on to Real Radio. Kevin, good morning. Dedication is also going out very specially to Mehindi. Good morning to you. And Daniel, a very big hi to you guys as well. Locked on to Real Mornings right here on 971. Still to come, lots of wonderful music to put you in the right kind of mood. Stick around, be a part of the show. Let's rock and roll with the best mix of music right here on 971. Status update is on. Go ahead, drop your dedications, your shout outs, and make it happen on this beautiful morning right here on Real Radio. Right, in the meantime, here we go. This is Elton John with this great track. This is called Crocodile Rock right here on the show. Good morning. Welcome to Real Mornings. Thank you very much. You've been a part of the show.

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Bay Radio 971, playing nothing but the best mix of music. Yes, of course. Welcome back. Thank you once again. This is the extended version of Real Mornings. Thank you very much for being a part of the show. Like I told you, the status update is on. Go ahead, drop your comments and shout outs right here. Make it happen on this beautiful, hot and bright, awesome morning here in Colombo as well. I haven't gone downstairs yet, but I think the weather is pretty good. It's hot and bright. It's a beautiful day. All of a sudden, you never know. Mother Nature might get into a twist as well. And then, you know, bless us with loads of showers of blessings. Okay, so you never know if you're leaving your homes to do your day-to-day work. Make sure to carry your umbrellas and stuff like that, because you never know which moment Mother Nature might go crazy and give us loads of showers of blessings. Okay, so keeping it real right here, we got loads of shout-outs coming your way. Michelle, good morning to you. Hope you're having a great morning. Locked on to a Real Radio. Everybody at Ceylon Bank, thank you once again. Ricardo, keeping it real right here as always. Going out very specially to Nuanta. Good morning to you. Thank you very much. Been a part of Real Mornings right here on 971. Thank you for keeping it real. Everybody at Commercial Bank as well, locked on to Real Mornings. Thank you very much, Dasun, for the shout-out. Send me a message a while ago as well. Saying, Dre, hey, listen to Real Radio. Thank you very much, buddy, for keeping it real right here on 971. Going out very specially to Damianta. Good morning to you, Damianta. Welcome to Real Mornings. Going out to Tareen. Good morning to you. Shanaka, good morning. Russell, good morning. Dedication is also going out very special to Fiona. Good morning. Miri, good morning. Thank you very much, guys, for being a part of Real Mornings. Thank you for all the beautiful shout-outs right here on 971 around 10:30. I'll be taking all your FB dedications and shout-outs. We got loads on FB today. Thank you very much for being a part of the show. Let's see who is the icebreaker today, who has broken the ice, and who has posted the first dedication right here on Real Radio fan page. Okay, so keeping it real as always right here on 971. Also, taking a look at the Daily Mirror now. Sometimes today, when you're leaving office, or maybe you're on the road driving, you may experience a little bit of traffic blocks, traffic congestion here and there. Okay, because there's a special traffic plan arrangement that will be in place in Colombo and the surrounding areas from today until the 10th, in connection with the official visit of the Indian Defence Minister Rajnath Singh. Now, Rajnath Singh is to arrive in Sri Lanka today as well. Now, police said traffic will be temporarily restricted at intervals along roads used by the Indian Defence Minister and his delegation during the visit. Now, the restrictions will be imposed based on the movement of the dignitary and the prevailing security situation. So, what they mean here is, in intervals, in different times, there will be traffic blocks. Roads will be closed. Different times. So let's check it out as well. Not the whole day, just in very, very intervals. Okay, so Rajnath Singh is scheduled to arrive in Sri Lanka on the 8th of September. That's today. Okay, 8th of September. He will travel from the Bandara International Airport in Katunayake to the Taj Samudra. So you remember the Bandara International Airport to Taj Samudra Hotel at around 1:30 p.m. So this will start around 1:30 p.m. So you'll be experiencing a little bit of traffic congestion on those roads as well, because the roads will be closed and different routes will be given to the general public. Okay, now the route will include the Katunayake Colombo Expressway, port premises, and the NSA roundabout. Later in the evening, between 8 p.m. and 9 p.m., he is scheduled to travel to the Indian House via Golf Face, Kollupitiya Liberty Roundabout, and the Independence Roundabout before returning to the JOC Junction and Flower Road. On the 9th of September, that's tomorrow, the minister is scheduled to travel to the Presidential Secretariat between 9:50 a.m. and 11:25 a.m. From 2 p.m. onwards, his program includes a visit to the IPKF Monument in Bathramulla, Ministry of Defense, Parliament premises, and the Gangaramya Temple. That's tomorrow, okay? Times are not given exactly here. That's from 2 p.m. onwards. On the 10th of September, Rajnath Singh is scheduled to travel to New Aurelia. So, police have requested motorists and the general public to take these temporary traffic restrictions into consideration and plan their journey accordingly during the three-day visit. So, there you go. That's a little heads up for you as well. A little bit of advice on the traffic plan and not to give you a shock all of a sudden while you come driving. Oh my gosh, there's a traffic block over here. All that and more. So, there you go. That's the information.
station. I'll tell you more about it as and when I get updated. So stick around and be a part of the show right here on 971. Here we go, another great song. This is Irene Cara right here, taken from the movie soundtrack to the movie Fame, right here on 971. Keeping it real, ladies and gentlemen.

0: 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In the city, Colombo. 971. 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

Real Radio 971, playing nothing but the best mix of music right here on the show. Good morning and welcome back. This is a good morning to you. Hope you're having a great morning. Locked on to Real Radio right here on 971. A very big hi going out to Carmen and Douglas Me Award. Thank Carmen and Douglas Me Award. Hey, good to have you guys locked on to the show. Douglas, a very good morning to you. Thank you very much. Hope you enjoy Jim Reeves. Thank you for keeping it real right here on 971 and welcome to Real Mornings. Good to have you guys locked on to the show. A very, very good morning. Right. In the meantime, let's check out what's hot and what's not on our Facebook fan page. Let's see who is the icebreaker today. Who has broken the ice? And yes, of course, let's see who has posted the first dedication right here on Real Mornings, ladies and gentlemen. Right. In the meantime, we got Radina Samsudeen, ladies and gentlemen, as the icebreaker today. Put your hands together. Radina Samsudeen is the icebreaker right here on Real Mornings. A very good morning to you, dear Dre. Wishing you a glorious morning. And a glorious Tuesday. Dedication goes out to Mazia Halaj, Dilrukshid Aratnahar, Zazair, and all my dear friends and family enjoying the great mix of music on Real Mornings. Thank you very much, guys, for keeping it real right here on 971. Welcome to the show. Thank you very much for being a part of Real Mornings right here, as always. Okay, so there you go. Dedication goes out to Dilrukshid Aratnahar, Zazair, and all my dear friends and family enjoying the great mix of music on Real Mornings and your amazing company, as always. Much love and blessings to you all. Thank you very much, Rolina, for keeping it real right here on 971. At number two, we got Judy Costa on the show. Good morning, Judy. Welcome to Real Radio. Says, good morning, dear Dre. Wishing you a lovely day. Dedication to Stefan and Jackie, Christina, Princess Rachel, Jason, Kiara, and baby Rihanna as well. Locked on to Real Mornings right here on 971. Good morning, guys. Also, Yvonne Derek Wednesday is on the show. Good morning. Welcome to Real Mornings. Elvis Coolmay is on the show. Good morning, Elvis. Welcome to Real Mornings. A big shout out going out very specially to Rashmi out there as well. Thank you very much for keeping it real right here on 971. Elvis, I'll have to keep your dedication for a little while since there's a birthday wish on that, right? Okay, so I need to get the band organized as well to sing a very happy birthday. All right, so I'll keep it on standby. Okay, right, in the meantime, a very big hi going out very specially to Nimanta. Good morning to you. Welcome to Real Radio. Radina Samsudeen, thank you very much for all the beautiful emojis posted right here on the show. Nishanta Gundrathne is on board. Hey, a very good morning, dear Dre. Listening to you with the greatest mix of music, the fabulous music on Real Mornings, Real Radio, as always. Dedication goes out to Nilmini, Eresha, and all my friends as well. Thanks a lot, Dre. Have a wonderful day. Thank you very much, Nishanta. That's Don Nishanta. Welcome to the show. Thank you very much. Annette Fernando, good morning to you, Annie. Welcome to Real Mornings. Says, good morning, dear Dre. Wishing you a blessed and a fruitful Tuesday. Thank you for the awesome gospel and the wonderful music. Dedication goes out to Megs listening in. And Dawn and Anne, wishing them too a blessed Tuesday. Thank you very much for being a part of the show. Thank you, guys, for being a part of Real Mornings. Thank you very much, Annette, for keeping it real right here on 971. That's Minon Ranasinghe, all the way from down under Australia. Good afternoon to you, Minon, if you're listening to Real Mornings. Thank you very much, right here on 971. Very big hi going out very specially to Shreema De Silva on the show. Good morning to you, Shreema. Welcome to the show. Very good morning to you, dear Dre. Have a blessed day. Thank you very much for keeping it real. Candy King, after a long time. Good morning, Candy. Welcome to Real Radio. It says, good morning, Dre. A big hello to you all the way from Melbourne. Enjoying your music. Thank you very much, Candy King, for keeping it real right here on 971. You know, my penis is on the show. Hi, good morning, dear Dre. Wishing you a happy Tuesday. Dedication goes out to Ninesh, Roshan, Travin, Sachini. Thank you so much. Take care. Stay safe. Much love and blessings coming your way. Good morning, guys. Welcome to Real Morning. Patricia Rodrigo is on the show. A very good morning. Thank you very much for keeping it real right here on 971. Right, in the meantime, we got Mazia Halaj on board as well. Good morning to you, Mazia. Welcome to Real Mornings right here on 971. Says, hi, a very good morning, dear Dre. Wishing you a blessed Tuesday. Please dedicate a very special song to my friends Rudy Kretz all the way from Melbourne, Chandra Vitanagi of Mirihana, Nimali Vijayawardhan of Colombo 5, and Radina Samsudeen of Colombo 3, Damayanti Kumar of Colombo 6, Doreen Chunkir of Vatala, Philomena Fernando of Jaila, and Patricia Pereira of Kandana. Thank you for the music. Take care, stay safe, and God bless you. Thank you, guys, for being a part of Real Mornings right here on 971. Good morning. Morning. Welcome to the show. Dedication is also going out very special to Sheriff Dean on board. Good morning, guys. Beverly Jurians is on the show. Good morning to you and to all your friends locked on to Real Mornings. Damayanti Kumar, very good morning to you, Damayanti. Thank you very much for being a part of Real Mornings. Says, good morning, dear Dre. Wishing you a productive Tuesday. Dedication goes out to Abby, Aarti, Arjun, and many thanks. Much love and blessings coming your way. Thank you very much for being a part of the show right here on 971. Right, in the meantime, welcome to Real Mornings.
Mornings. Dedication goes out to Pamela Raju on the show. A very good morning to you, Pammy. Welcome to Real Morning. Says, very good morning, dear Dre. Dedication goes out to my family. Thanks. Have a wonderful Tuesday. Thank you, guys, for being a part of the show. Here we go. It's another great song. These are the Moody Blues. Your Wildest Dreams.

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2: Tank fly, boss walk, jam, nitty gritty. You're listening to the boy from the Big Bad.

Ready, you're listening to the good morning to you. Very good morning and a blessed morning to you, dear Dre. Beautiful music. Dedication goes out to my husband, Rianzi, my two lovely daughters, Suzanne, Julian, and my handsome grandson, Wayne. Thank you. God bless you. Take care. Stay safe. My love and blessings coming your way. Good morning to you. Welcome to the show. Very big hi going out very special to Gertrude Simratna on board as well. Says good morning to you, dear Dre. Enjoying the fabulous music on Real Mornings. The dedication goes out to Anton, Nadishan, Lakshan. Thank you so much. Take care. Stay safe. My love and blessings coming your way. Have a fantastic day. Thank you very much. God, good morning. Is on the show. Good morning to you. Welcome to Real Mornings. Thank you very much for being a part of the show. Dedication goes out very, very specially to Gauri and all your friends locked on to Real Radio plus your

family, Lal, Dinita, and Sachin Gunawardana. Thank you, guys, for being a part of Real Mornings. Hariz Azhar is on the show as well. Hariz Azhar Mazrook says, hi, good morning, dear Dre. Wish you a blessed day. Will you please dedicate a song very specially to Rarina Samsudi and Zara Mazrook, and a special greeting from my grandson, Mushid. He is celebrating his birthday today. Okay. Oh, my gosh, we got another birthday wish as well right here on Real Mornings. So keeping it real right here, as always. Thank you very much, Shanaz. Nalim is on the show. Hi, dear Dre. Very good morning to you. Have a lovely day. Thank you very much, guys. Keeping it real right here on 971. Good morning. Yes, of course. Thank you very much. You've been a part of the show. And at Fernando says, thank you for the shout out, Dre. Appreciate it. Thank you very much. You've been a part of the show right here on 971. Dwayne Silla, good morning to you. Says, good morning, Dre. Usual excitement music. Thank you very much. You've been a part of the show. Excellent music. Please say a big hi. And I love you to my mom, Minolia, from your son, Dwayne. Thank you very much. There you go, Minolia, if you're listening to the show. Dwayne says he loves you as well. Thank you very much for being a part of the show. Also, big shout out going out very specially. Children friends locked on to Real Mornings right here on the show. Thank you, guys. Keep it real. Singing songs. Yes, of course. Thank you for being a part of Real Radio. Thank you for dropping your shout outs right here on the show. And a friend has sent me a thank you message. Thank you for the dedication to Mix, Dawn, and Anne. And appreciated it, Dre. Thank you very much for being a part of Real Radio right here on 971. Right in the meantime, now today, we had Rarina Samsudeen as the icebreaker right here. She was the icebreaker lady. Here we go with a request as well. Rarina, I hope you're going to enjoy this song, Steps, right here on the show.

Real 971, playing nothing but the best mix of music right here on the show. Good morning. Yes, of course. Thank you so much for keeping it real right here, as always. Right, in the meantime, we're a big hi going out very, very specially to Jacinta. Good morning to you. And to all your friends locked on to Real Mornings right here on the show. Thank you very much for keeping it real right here, as always. Right, in the meantime, let me see. Elvis Schoolmare. Good morning, Trey. Enjoying your show. Dedication goes out very specially to my family. Also,

also a very big hi going out very, very specially to Newmal. Good morning to you. And there was another birthday wish I'm trying to find. Okay, here we go. Hariz Azhar's grandson, Mushid, is also celebrating his birthday today. Very happy birthday to you, Mushid. Birthday wish is coming to you from your grandma and your family. Want to wish you a super duper awesome birthday as well. So enjoy yourself and keep it real and have yourself a super duper awesome birthday. So here we go. This is very specially for Mushid, and also birthday wishes going out very specially to the other gentleman who is celebrating his birthday. Okay, so there you go. That is Hasanth Dimel. Here we go. This is very specially for you guys.

Thank you very much. Thank you. Very happy birthday going out, very specially to the lovely gentleman who is celebrating their birthdays today. Thank you very much. Keeping it real. Right. In the meantime, dedications goes out very special to Alistair out there. Good morning to you. Welcome to Real Mornings right here on the show. Dedications also going out very, very special to Srimath out there. To you and all your friends locked on to Real Mornings right here on 971. Thank you very much. You've been a part of Real Mornings as always. Right, in the meantime, going out very special to Shanaz out there. Good morning to you. To you and all your friends locked on to Real Mornings. Thank you. Messages as well pouring in. Relina Samsudin, thank you very much for your thank you message. Thank you so much, dear Dre, for the dedication. Really appreciate it. Stay safe and be blessed as always. Thank you very much. You've been a part of Real Mornings. Annette Friend has also sent me a thank you message. Thank you very much, Annette, for keeping it real right here on 971. Matilda Peter, hey, good morning to you. Welcome to Real Mornings. Thank you very much, Matilda, for being a part of Real Mornings right here on 971. And yes, of course, dedication goes out very specially to Roshan, Sweet Lalita, Roshni, Brian, and all my friends locked on to Real Mornings right here on 971. Thank you for keeping it real. And I guess that's about it. Time is up for me to move out of the studio. Hope you guys had a great one as well, locked on to Real Mornings on this lovely Tuesday. Take care, stay safe, and I shall talk to you again tomorrow at the same place, same time. Until then, I'm out of here. God bless you all.

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2: 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Coming to Thailand for my higher studies was a piece of cake, thanks to global university partners, from choosing a university to processing documents. 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

0: Presenting a revolutionary opportunity for all Sri Lankan students to gain an international university experience of the highest standards.
1: This is what one of the students currently studying in Thailand has to say.
2: Hi, my name is John. I'm currently pursuing my business management degree in Thailand. This is literally the best decision I've made. That's because Thailand has some of the best universities in the world where you can choose from a wide range of degree programs to suit your future plans. And it's super affordable. And you're always just a few miles away from amazing tourist attractions, which is amazing. Coming to Thailand for my higher studies was a piece of cake thanks to global university partners, from choosing a university to processing documents. Call them up on 0718 492 492 or 0711 327 777.

0: came today, but had to go to visit you. 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

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Welcoming you to the Tuesday evening, 8th of September 2026. 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Here we are, living in freedom every day. L-I-F-E.

I'm talking about life. Sounds of Desiree brings time to 27 minutes past 4. Oh my god, time. It really is faster than we think. Are we actually time traveling towards the future? Wow, everything seems to be on fast forward more for some reason. But wherever you are, whatever you do, may you have the peace, the joy, the contentment to make every single minute worthwhile reminiscing. And that's what we do right here on Real Radio, reminiscing the memories that made us smile. May you all have infinite reasons to smile, always. To man Marcus, yeah, a few more minutes for me to say bye-bye. Anyway, trying to break my stride.

Yeah, from your number one to music station all across the nation on 971 and all across the world on www.realradio.lk. What's going on? This is Marcus. Yeah, he will be with you for a little while, and you know, and as usual, Jason Bond will be taking over and driving you all back home safe and sound. And wherever you are, what if we do? Yeah, stay connected with music, because it is a language, it is a weapon, and it is a medicine, and it just can make a moment worthwhile living. You know what I'm talking about, right? So anyways, today is a lovely day, 8th of September 2026. Yeah, September is the month for best people. You know what I'm talking about. So yes, if anybody out there celebrating your birthday, happy birthday to all who are celebrating your birthday today everywhere around the world, from Australia, from New Zealand, from Africa, from India, from Japan, all around the world who are listening to Real Radio. Yeah, a humble radio station from the tiniest spot of the Paradise Island. Yeah, the Colombo City. And all across the world on www.realradio.lk. Yeah, and wherever you are, I just want to wish you a happy birthday. May you have reasons to smile infinite, and may you have the wisdom, the courage, the strength that you need to overcome every challenge that you may have on your to-do list. Yeah, your task is not done. Yeah, don't let any distraction, may no distraction or may no barrier keep you from reaching your destiny. Yes, if there has to be fire that is needed to burn your barriers, may you become that fire. Yay. All across the world on www.realradio.lk, all across the island on 97.1. This is my love through music.

0: 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Springsteen, 47 minutes past four. Good evening.
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0: Your number one hit music station, playing you all across the nation, the vibes of 97.1. Yeah, it's Real Radio. Time for me to say bye-bye to everybody listening in. Thank you so much for all your love and looking forward to come back tomorrow, playing you the best kind of hits, the best kind of way, the best kind of radio station. Thank you so much, everybody around the world. And of course, may you have all the wisdom, the courage, the strength that you need to overcome every challenge that you may have on your to-do list. As I always say, this world is a very confused place, so be that positive impact. Stay elevated. Inspire somebody. Take care. God bless. Adios. And this is your man Marcus signing out.
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And it's really all about self-control. Good evening, everybody. Welcome to The Drive. Beautiful Tuesday evening. We've got the best music as always. We have something coming your way from Robbie Neville. Remember him from the 80s. We have Billy Ocean on the way. Something from Boy Crazy. Some Samantha Fox on the way as well. And we're taking your dedications. All you have to do is post it up on our Facebook fan page and we'll get into all those dedications. Some interesting drive time stories on the way as well. But here's Nick Cave and everybody. Also, some monkeys. We have Jason Donovan. Something from Bananarama on the way as well. Some great music. Welcome to The Drive.

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2: I've heard people say that too much of anything is not good for you, baby. But I don't know about that. There's been a time that we've loved and we've shared love and made love. It doesn't seem to me like it's enough.

0: Absolutely brilliant stuff there from Barry White, taking you back to the good old days when music was excellent, right? We've got a special dedication out to Ronald Derek. Hope you're having a fantastic evening. Special one out to Stefan, Jackie, Christina, Princess Rachel, Jason, Kiara, and baby Rihanna as well. Out to you very specially from Judy Costa. We've got one special one. Happy evening out to Sheriff Dean, Zahim Dean. Hope you're having a fantastic evening. And also one out to my darling mom, it says here, Minolia. She is a big fan of Real Radio, I've been told as well. Well, thank you for that. Wishing you all the best. Dwayne Seller sends us this message. And we've got a birthday message out to Hashanta Dimel. Happy birthday and all the very best. That's out to you from wife Lisa. Also, the Dimel family in Moratuwa. And also, the Coolmare family. From Kandana, especially out to you from Elvis Coolmare. Also got a special hello out to everybody in Melbourne. Very specially out to the Candy King. Thank you for choosing Real Radio. Hope you're having a really good time out there. We're going to bring on some S Club 7 right about now. Keep the dedications rolling in. We have some interesting drive time stories on the way as well.
1: Keep the way.

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Bringing on some soothing music for you as you drive home on a Tuesday. 30 minutes into 5 is the time. Now, we've got a few dedications to get into. One special one out to Damayanti Kumar. Hope you're having a fantastic Tuesday evening. Also, a special one out to Shakir, Shakila, Shiham, Gina, Asma, the precious grandkids as well, Kayan and Kaya from New Zealand. That's out to you very specially. From Ralina Samsudeen. Also, a special one out to Gertrude Seneviratne as well. Wishing you all the very best this Tuesday evening. Now, listen to this. If your son or daughter has finished their A-levels or O-levels and you're looking forward to further studies and a great career ahead, you need to decide on the right university, right? Just imagine going to a university that transforms you into a person who is genuinely ready for their careers and lives. This is the way forward. Just imagine graduating out of university with knowledge, with skill, proper mindsets, proper exposure, and a young person actually, or whatever a young person needs to succeed, better way of putting it. And as you know today, what employers are looking for is 39% of skilled workers obviously rely on drastic change. So it has to be different. So employers are looking for someone who's got technical skills, human capabilities, creative thinking, leadership, and collaboration as well. And that's why eSoft Uni has introduced this Elevate 360 program, where they are preparing students who will be ready, who will be transformed. 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And it's all about transforming yourself, ready to face interviews, ready to face the job in need as well. Right, back to the music. Something from this man.

Very special out to Dinesh listening to the show. Thank you for choosing Real Radio 971. And we've been talking to you about Elevate 360, right? Only available at ESOF Uni. This is just remarkable. You know, they will make sure that you are ready for the interviews, you are ready for the job ahead. In fact, there's so much to look out for, so many opportunities. We'll talk all about that during the next couple of hours or so. ESOF Uni, and they call it Elevate 360. Call them up, 0769-000-400 for more details. And some good news from the Colombo Stock Exchange as well. The all-share price index gaining 3.22 points and closing at 21,624. The S&P SL20 index advancing 7.63 points and ending the session on 6,061. Sounds great. What more do you want? Wonderful performance. We'd like to keep this going.

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0: Very special out to everybody on the Gaul Road. I believe the traffic is not so bad today. Special hello out to Soraine listening in as well. Now, the Sri Lankan President, His Excellency Anurakumara Dessanayake, said the government wants to introduce a new uniform for the Sri Lanka Police Force by 2027. You probably heard about this. He said discussions have already taken place with the IGP on changing the existing uniform and making it look better and also to suit the requirements of a new generation. He also said the IGP is currently engaging with a professional fashion design company to develop a appropriate new uniform. So it's going to be very interesting. So the next time you head over to the police station to lodge an entry or complain about something, don't be surprised if you see officers doing the catwalk or showing off their biceps or new designs. Do not take it by surprise. You will be, it's going to be a general happening occurrence, right?
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Keep it real.

Good evening, everybody. Welcome to the second hour of The Drive. That's the kind of song you need when you're driving. You need to beat traffic with some great music, right? We've got Diana Ross lined up for you in a bit. Something from Debbie Gibson. We've got Michael Jackson on the way. And the king of rock and roll as well. It's all coming your way as you drive home. We have some interesting drive time stories. And keep the dedications coming in. All you have to do is post it up on our Facebook fan page or call us up.

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Time to step on it. Your destination is home. 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

0: Bantadan. Jailhouse Rock from Elvis Presley. Good evening, everybody. Welcome to The Drive. We have a special dedication out to Shanaz Nalim, wishing you all the very best. And also a special hello out to Shane Mars and Chantel on their way home as well. Good evening. Now, we've been talking to you about why Elevate 360 is important. This is all organized by ESOF Uni. They've come up with a wonderful plan where you come out with a lot of skills, a proper mindset, professional grooming as well, and you got a lot of opportunities, career opportunities. I'll talk to you about that in the next few minutes or so, but you can call ESOF Uni for more details. It's not just about qualifications, it's about how you come out, how you face interviews, how you face the job as well. Call them up. 0769 000 400 is the number to ring. Now, Parliament Secretary General has instructed the Commissioner General of Prisons to facilitate Namal Rajapaksa's visits to Parliament to attend sittings. Now, Namal was seen in Parliament today and will be attending Parliament sessions the whole week until Friday. Apparently, Namal has provided, has been provided with adequate security inside the prison and also allowed home-cooked meals as well. And soon, he'll have access to room service as well.
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2: Fourth, fifth generation, and we have been in politics for the last 100 years. So it has been very, it has been up and down for us. But I think I'm very proud.
1: From the producers of Arjun Mahendran's Great Escape and Basil Evading Arrest comes another thriller, Airbus Namal, now in cinemas.

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0: Very special out to the listeners in Nigambo. Especially out to Nihal, Nimali, Shinali, Ashan, Tanya, and Felix as well. Hope you're having a comfortable drive without any issues. It's a Tuesday, right? Now, Parliament... Well, we were going to talk about Parliament, but the officer in charge of the traffic division of the Davila Police Station has reportedly vacated his post due to unbearable work-related pressure. Can you believe this? According to reports, the OIC had recorded a note in the police information book before leaving, stating that he could no longer cope up with the heavy workload and pressure associated with his work, and especially meeting deadlines. Now, the SSP was not very pleased and has asked for a thorough inquiry investigation into this, since it might set negative signals to the other police officers as well. And based on the inquiry, it has been revealed that typing out the letter of resignation was the only document he was able to complete before the deadline. Believe it or not.
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2: Hello.
3: Hello. I would like some small potatoes, please.
2: You have called the White House. Stop calling us here.

And that's a happy song going out very specially to Shenu listening to us right now. Now, think about your future or your children's future, right? If your son or daughter has just finished their A-levels or O-levels, looking forward to further studies, you've got to think positively. You've got to think about change. And just imagine you go to university and you don't just come out with qualifications, but you come out transformed into a person who is ready for a career. How does that sound? Just imagine graduating out of the university with lots of skills, knowledge, a proper mindset, exposure. That's what you need. That's what the employers are looking for today, right? They're looking for someone who's got technical skills, human capabilities, creative thinking. They're looking for leadership, collaboration. That is the reason why ESOF Uni has introduced this wonderful program called Elevate 360, right? And this is where students are ready not just to face interviews, but to face the new task at hand, right? So when you're working, obviously you need lots of knowledge, you need skills, a proper mindset, as I mentioned, some professional grooming, industry exposure, all that is required. And that's when you are exposed to career opportunities, global pathways. So great stuff. You got to start somewhere. And you can speak to ESOF Uni for more details, right? Call them up, 076-9000-400. That's 076-9000-400. Something that happened yesterday, a strange thing happened. A flight from Dallas on a US airline, a passenger rather, was restrained with duct tape and tied to his seat after he became violent and started abusing some of the other passengers. Immediately arrested when the flight landed. And airline staff are now saying that he was high. Get it? High.

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Welcome to the third and final hour of The Drive. We've got some great music lined up for you. Taylor Dane on the way, something from Belinda Carlisle as well. And we're taking your dedications. All you have to do is post it up on our Facebook fan page, or you can call us up. Also, some sports news coming at you, and we've got the weather forecast for you as well in a bit. How about this now from Lionel Richie? Good evening, everybody.

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1: Coffee black, cigarette.

especially out to Janet Sleverman. She's having a really good Tuesday, enjoying her evening and so much more, in fact, during the next few days, right? Keep the dedications coming in. We've got one special one out to our listeners in the United Arab Emirates as well. And let me tell you this, we've been talking to you about something called Elevate 360. This is all organized by Esoft Uni. And really, this is something that gets you going right after you graduate. They're coming up with this special scheme where you have knowledge, skills, proper mindset, professional grooming as well. So many great opportunities once you study at Esoft Uni. I'll tell you all about that. You can call them up for more details. 076-9000-400. Sounds great. Now, we're getting into the sports news. I'm going to start with some tennis. US Open underway. And number one seeded Zverev beat Darden 6-2, 6-2, 7-6 without any issues through to the quarterfinals. We also have Coco Gauff beating Jovic 6-1, 6-4. No problems for her. Seeded number four and through to the quarterfinals as well. Rabinka beating Osaka 6-1, 6-4 as well. Comprehensive victory and without any issues whatsoever. So there you go. That's what happened earlier today during the US Open. Also, UAE taking on Oman. I believe Oman won the toss, decided to bat. We'll keep you updated on that later on. But there you go. That's sports news for you. For now, we got the weather forecast in a bit as well.

Very special out to Rosanna in Sydney, Australia, listening to us right now. Thank you for choosing Real Radio 971. It's very late out there, I've been told. Now, if your son or daughter has finished their A-levels, O-levels, and looking forward to further studies and a great career ahead, this is what you need to do. You need to, first of all, pick the right university, right? And you need to pick a university that will transform your kids into a person who is genuinely ready for their careers and for work. Just imagine graduating out of university with knowledge, skills, a proper mindset, exposure. How does that sound? Now, this, as you know, employers are looking for something different now. They're looking for technical skills. They're looking for human capabilities. They're looking for creative thinking. They're looking for leadership qualities. All that is important. That is why ESOF Uni has come up with this amazing plan called Elevate 360, right? It's a wonderful program, and they're preparing students not just with qualifications, but transforming students who will be ready to face interviews, who will be ready to face the job, the task at hand. And you'll obviously come out with a lot of knowledge, skills, proper mindset, professional grooming, industry exposure, global pathways and career opportunities, all there as well. Only if you choose the right university and ESOF Uni. This is it. You need to call them. Call them up 076-9000-400. That's 076-9000-400. With that, we're having a listen to the weather forecast. Nothing to worry about. It's going to get warm tomorrow as well. In fact, humidity levels very high, 66%. This dry heat will continue well into the next few days. We will see, we'll hope for some rain next week at least, but for now it's going to be very warm. Temperatures going up to 32, maybe 33 degrees Celsius, but it will drop down to 24 degrees Celsius. So relatively cool. The rains are expected possibly during the weekend. Let's hope that just, well, the rains come, it should ease things out a little bit. But for now, it's going to be very warm and humid. The dry spells will continue. That's your weather for now.

thank you for listening to The Drive. It's been an absolute pleasure hosting you today. But I'll be back tomorrow. We've got a very good show, Wednesday's edition of The Drive. Inviting you to join me tomorrow. Until then, it's goodbye from me. Good night. See you tomorrow. Jason Bond signing off.

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0: Another classic artist we lost in 2016. Prince. 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But the music always lives on.
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1: Presenting a revolutionary opportunity for all Sri Lankan students to gain an international university experience of the highest standards.
0: This is what one of the students currently studying in Thailand has to say.
2: Hi, my name is John. I'm currently pursuing my business management degree in Thailand. This is literally the best decision I've made. That's because Thailand has some of the best universities in the world where you can choose from a wide range of degree programs to suit your future plans. And it's super affordable. And you're always just a few miles away from amazing tourist attractions, which is amazing. Coming to Thailand for my higher studies was a piece of cake thanks to Global University Partners, from choosing a university to processing documents. Call them up on 0718 492 492 or 0711 327 777.

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